0: Before you go, there's something I want you to have.
1: Oh, it's beautiful. But wait a minute, isn't this?
0: Yeah, yes it is.
1: But I thought the old lady dropped it into the ocean in the air.
0: Well, baby, I

0: Maximum Hits.
1: You're pulling out your cigarette, you bring it up towards your lips, you breathe and push the smoke away just like you do with all your friends. Your room is messy and full of clothes, the curtains drawn, the windows closed. When did the person that I love turn into someone

0: Maximum Hits.
1: Right from the start, you were a thief. You stole my heart, and I